0: I said, I've been told by some people, and they all said, take it back. Take it back like before. I don't call it a reason, I just call it believing.
1: Ver şundan bir yudum. Giderek daha iyi söylemeye başladınız.
2: Evet.